0: 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They're going to get a cup of coffee, call mommy and ask for gas money, and they'll be right back.
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0: Groovin', a soul to soul, you'll love the group's motto, a happy face, a thumping bass, a loving race. All right now.
1: Yeah.
0: It's number 33, up 4 from last week, and Rick D's on a binge of nonstop music. Here's number 32 on the weekly top 40 from Warrant, Heaven.

0: make me wanna. Oh, no, no. I'm sorry. Warrant. The highest debut of the week. I don't know. You just want to do that, don't you?
1: Felt good.
0: The highest debut at number 32 right here on the weekly top 40. Rick D's kind of loose this weekend because it's the first weekend of August. We're into the dog days all over the U.S. Thank you so much, New Zealand and Australia, for having the weekly top 40 at number one. I know you're in the middle of winter, and it feels kind of funny to hear a guy say summer, but where this show is being done, it is summer. Speaking of around the world, what music is happening all around the world? What's number one in Japan this week? Bat Dance by Prince is number one. Down Under in Australia, number one is The Look from Roxette. In Canada, way to go with Buffalo Stance at number one from Nina Cherry. Number one all over the UK is You'll Never Stop Me Loving You by Sonia. She's 17 years old. She's from Liverpool, the star of the BBC comedy show called Bread. And here's how she sounds.

There's that machine again of Stock, Aitken, Waterman. And they do Rick Astley and, of course, so many people. It is Sonia, number one in Britain. We got number one here coming up.

0: The weekly top 40 plays more music. To prove it, here's 10 at a time.
1: Wait a minute. That should be 10 in a row, one at a time.
0: Oh, sorry.
1: Counting them down all the way to the top. Right now, the stop is at number 23, and a model who has never sung before, you'd never know it, Sheila Vega, Sweet Sensation, Hooked on You.

Sweet sensation. I'm hooked on you. Up four more this week on the weekly top 40 at number 23. And if you do see them in public, be sure to say hi. They love to talk to their fans, and they love to hear comments about their music, as long as they're positive. This is Rick D's Nonstop at number 22, the Jeff Healey Band, Angel Eyes.

0: What did I say to turn your angel eyes my way? He's got a lucky number this weekend, Jeff Healey and his band. Jeff is 22. The song is up six more to number 22. And the band is celebrating their biggest hit ever. Well, it's your time to be a guest host and count them down on the weekly Top 40. Once again, the toll-free number, 1-800-742-5333. If you're outside of the U.S., you can dial this number, 213-520-1150. That's area code 213-520-1150. Come on, this could be the start of a whole new career in music for you. Let's call a winner. Let's see if we can get a winner on the Weekly Top 40 Challenge. It is Chicago, and Nathaniel Spears is supposed to be there.
1: Hello?
0: Well, well, well. Nathaniel Spears.
1: Yes.
0: Rick Dees on the Weekly Top 40 Challenge.
1: Hi, how are you?
0: I'm doing fine. How is Chicago this weekend?
1: It's fantastic.
0: What do you do, Nathaniel?
1: I'm a buyer for a company here.
0: Well, I would like to thank you so much for listening to the Weekly Top 40 on Q101. Everybody's just jacked up about Q1. Can you believe what they're giving away and everything this summer?
1: Yes, I can.
0: Wow. I want to get in on the fray. I want to get in on the action here. So if it's okay, you sent me a card, and I want to redo this with you.
1: Okay.
0: I have a CD that I'm playing backwards. Tell me the name of the artist and the name of the song, and you got it. So here you go, Nathaniel.
1: Okay.
0: All right, what is that?
1: Okay, Michael Jackson, The Way You Make Me Feel.
0: He's saying The Way You Make Me Feel. Hold on, the judges are all, yes!
2: Yes!
0: Way to go, Nate!
1: Okay.
0: This is the deal now. We have for you, from the Weekly Top 40 Countdown, an all-expense-paid trip for two to come out to L.A. to see Tommy.
1: Fantastic.
0: This is The Who, live, on stage, with Billy Idol, Phil Collins, Elton John, live. This includes 3 days and two nights at the beautiful Sheraton Universal. We've got the special Weekly Top 40 limo to take you and a guest, of course, to and from the airport, tickets to Universal Studios, a visit to our show right here, the Weekly Top 40, and thank you, Levi's 501s. We're going to throw some button flies in for you, too, okay, Nathaniel?
1: Okay, great.
0: How's that feel?
1: Rick Dees, you are on the one. I will see you in Hollywood.
0: Yes. Wow. Way to go, Nathaniel. Have a great weekend.
1: Okay, thank you. You too.

0: deja tu mensaje o voice note.
1: You found the place for the hits, and if you do want to write to us about anything on the countdown, this is the address, Box 196, Hollywood, California, 90078. You can write to me, Rick Dees, at Box 196, Hollywood, California, 90078. Thank you so much. Got a letter here from Harold Green, who is listening on Zoo 94.5 in Boston. He says, "Dear Weekly Top 40, I don't know who else to turn to, but please try to answer my question. Why is Karen White black and Karen Black white?" Here's Karen White.

0: Prince.
1: Rendezvous. Karen White headed for the top 10, up two more to number 12 on the countdown this week. Rick Dees on the first weekend of August, and a perfect lady for this hot weekend all over the U.S. just slithered in with a warning that she was going to take over the show. Gloria Estefan is here. She's in here. She's taking over.
2: Move over. Get away from the microphone.
1: Roll back the tape, though, of Gloria trying to get into these slacks. This is the tape.
2: How'd you tape that? Did you have someone in there?
1: We had somebody at your hotel room. I won't give the hotel. I've got the whole family here. Look at this. Let's have a formal introduction here, Gloria.
2: This on my right is my sister, Becksky. Actually, Becky. Hello. She tried to impersonate me on the air the other day, so I've had to keep her next to me to watch her every minute. But it's been fun. It's been a lot of fun.
1: What's the hardest song you ever sang on one of your albums?
2: Oh, God, I don't know. There was
1: Wasn't Conga pretty hard with all those tight harmonies?
2: Oh, you mean, well, at the beginning, the first few times I sang it, because it's really fast, but after I did it a couple times, it was all right. It's kind of fun, you know, it's a tongue twister. You got to practice it.
1: On stage, do you do it that fast?
2: Oh, yeah, sure. But it's easy because your adrenaline's up, and I could probably do it twice as fast.
1: Let me just hear the first line. Ready, go.
2: Come on, shake your body, baby. Do that conga. I know you can't control yourself any longer.
3: Yeah.
1: Very good. All right. Now switch tongues. Let's have you slow it down with number 11.

0: lose you.
1: Mm-mm. Up four more. Number 11 for Gloria Estefan, our very special in-studio guest who's been taking over the show for us. Thank you, Gloria, so much. Rick Dees and the Hits. Stay here because we've got the top 10 coming up after this.

It was 5 years ago today, 1984. The number one movie shared its name with the number one hit on the weekly top 40. Ghostbusters.

0: years later,
1: they're back.
2: Want something done?
1: Yeah.
2: Gotta do it yourself.
1: Baby.
0: This is number three.

on our own. Bobby Brown jumps up three more to number three on the weekly top 40. We checked, and why has Bobby canceled the last leg of his U.S. tour? Bobby says, sorry, I got to work on my album. I've got to get this thing to sound right, otherwise I'm going to have no career, and I'd rather give up the money on the tour and disappoint a few people rather than give you bad music next time around. So, oh, Bobby, we'll just have to wait for the other legs of his new tour to start, all right? Number two, this is the weekly top 40, edging our way toward number one, and this happens to be the number one love song of the summer so far, Richard Marx.

0: Whatever it takes, I'll be right here waiting for you. Richard Marx leapfrogs over Bobby Brown. He goes up five this week, to number two on the weekly top 40. And that beautiful guitar work you just heard is by Richard Gage. Richard, good job. Will he be number one next week? He's got to beat one more song, and that's coming up next. A brand new number one.
1: Rick D's the weekly top 40.
0: Welcome to the very small world of number one. And this week, the world belongs to a guy who has had amazing luck with soundtracks. Out of the five number ones he's had before today, four of these songs were from motion picture soundtracks, like July 1984.

0: kiss. Oh!
1: And now, add one more to the list. The soundtrack is Batman, the number one album soundtrack in the world today. He's got to be Prince. This is number one, Batman.

0: enema.
1: Batman. Oh, yes. The number one movie, it's Batman. The number one soundtrack, it's Batman. The number one soundtrack hit, Bat Dance. Prince, Rogers Nelson, living and working in Minneapolis and jumping up three more, leapfrogging himself to number one this week. In case you were wondering, the number one hit that was not from a motion picture soundtrack, Raspberry Beret for Prince, back in 1985. He also has the number one album, the number one compact disc, and he's making me sick. No, way to go, Prince. Congratulations. So much fun to do this show and count them down for you. The Weekly Top 40, produced by Paul Joseph, written by Lon Whelan, Monty Adam, Danny Lemos, and our sleaze spy is Leo Quinones Jr. Thank you, Paul the Knife Libeskind, Reggie Collins, Nick Bastudo. Look at these people on the telephones. You want to call and talk? You can talk to Pete Colburn, Madeline Mensch, Stephanie Harper, Linda Sanchez, Dennis Clark, Wally Clark. And don't forget, if you want to call from anywhere outside of the U.S., this is the number. Area code 213-520-1150. You'd like to talk?
2: Yes, sir.
1: We're right here waiting for you. And don't forget, the Weekly Top 40 comes out on DIR's radio network. God bless you. Have a fantastic weekend. You deserve it.

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It's just great balls of fire.

It was a moonlit night in old Mexico. I walked alone between some old adobe haciendas. Suddenly, I heard the plaintive cry of a young Mexican girl.

couldn't dance. You didn't even want me around. And now I'm back to let you know I can really shake 'em down.